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2: 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Our song, Bottle Up, from the Paw Patrol, the Dino movie. 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
4: You already know what it is.
0: You know, it's dope. You know, I love this beat.
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1: Yes, sir.
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4: 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You know, I love this beat.
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4: You know, it's dope. You know, I love this beat.
3: That's right. Bump that shit real loud.

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